In this proud land we grew up strong. We were wanted all along. I was taught to fight, taught to win. I never thought I could fail.

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While we were apart, I was human too.

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I'm the most brutal and vicious and most ruthless champion there's ever been. There's no one can stop me. Link to the conqueror. No, I'm Alexander. He's no Alexander. I'm the best ever. There's never been anybody ruthless. I'm Sonny Liston, I'm Jack Dempsey, there's no one like me. I'm from Nairclaw, there's no one that can match me. My style is impetuous, my defense is impregnable, and I'm just ferocious. I want your heart, I want to eat his children. Praise be to Allah.

Somebody needs to tell me where Richie Campbell's really from. Because there's no way a white Portuguese brother is making songs like this, man. Ah! I have a new-

This has got to be the saddest day of my life. I called you here today for a bit of bad news. I won't be able to see you anymore because of my obligations and the ties that you have. We've been meeting here every day. And since this is our last day together, I want to hold you just one more time. When you turn and walk away, don't look back. I want to remember you just like this. Let's just kiss and say goodbye.